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He's going to go to Fort Knox and figure that out. And then when he figures it out, he'll know how much he has to work with. Smart. And then you're going to see the magic happen. That's my opinion. My own opinion thinks we're going to see the magic happen. The greatness about repricing physical gold and silver, if Trump does do that, will it be 75% higher? Will it be 100% higher? Will it be 150% higher? I don't know. But I know this. First, he'll determine how much gold we have. Then the ball will start to roll. And the last time gold got repriced, it came off the market, went back on 48 hours later, 75% higher. Can you imagine in 48 hours your retirement account exploding 75% in 48 hours? Talk about Disneyland. Talk about Christmas. Wow. Imagine going to bed on Monday and your IRA is worth so much and you're in gold, and all of a sudden, 48 hours later, you're up 75% in 48 hours. That's what happens when they reprice gold. The last president to do it, Roosevelt, repriced it 75% higher. Now here comes Trump. Coinky-dinky, the last president to go to Fort Knox, Roosevelt. Here comes Trump. He's going to Fort Knox. Now, I'm asking you to call into this show. Tell me, why do you think he's going to Fort Knox? Why does he want to audit what's in Fort Knox? Why does he care? Tell me, why does he care? All right, the number here is 888-961-0222. I'm Kenny Michaels. This is Striking Gold. You can call Golden Crest Metals right now and hurry up and move your retirement account before the repricing happens, if it happens. Because you want to buy the gold now. You want to buy the silver now. You want to put it in your retirement account now to get that major punch in the arm if Trump's going to do what everybody says he's going to do. So call Golden Crest Metals, 888-406-6222. Again, 888-406-6222. That's their number. They're there right now. Or go to kennysgoldquiz.com, and you'll get the good-looking stud me, Kenny Michaels, here to help you. Now, I got an email from a guy named Jason who says, Kenny, I enjoy your show. My father had a PhD in economics. He got it from the University of Chicago, Chicago, where he studied with a fellowship directly given to him by the Dr. Milton Friedman. All right, all that's well and good. This guy is sending me an email telling me that his father passed away this last year, and his father left him bags of gold and silver. Pure gold, pure silver. This kid is 37 years old now. And listen to what he says in the email. This is what he says. He says, thanks to the gold and silver I inherited from my dad, I have no car payments. I have a college degree. I have no student loan debt. I have no debt in general. I thought about buying a house outright. Holy smokes. That's what gold and silver do. And the Bible says it. It says, invest in gold and silver, you'll have divine wealth and divine peace. This kid's 37 years old. He's got divine wealth. He's got divine peace. He doesn't have any debt. He doesn't have any debt because he's got real money, gold and silver. Notice he doesn't say in the email, my dad left me stocks, bonds, mutual funds. Okay? He left him gold, left him silver. And now he says, thanks to gold and silver, I have no car payments. I have a college degree and no student loan debt, no debt in general. He can buy a house outright because he has gold and silver. And if Trump reprices gold and silver, as most people think, can you even imagine? If you take the price of gold today
and Trump reprises at 75%.

0: remember prices dropping for some of those events once we were there, because people sell them. I don't know. People decide not to go, whatever it is. But there were more opportunities and cheaper opportunities to buy. Like, we went to indoor volleyball, and we, like, spur of the moment, we were just like, all right, well, today we don't have any other events. And, you know, we did some sightseeing in the morning. Let's go to volleyball this afternoon. And there were, it was fairly easy to get tickets for that, and certainly cheaper than what you're paying for up, you know, booking them right now. So keep an open mind there. And then also, PJ, there's also like so many cool free stuff around, which, like, you go to like the, not the Olympic Village for US, but there's like the fan fest for the US, which is cool. Sure. And so many people go to, so like all of that stuff. But I would imagine you could probably find some cheaper stuff once the games are here, once you're in LA, for some of those other ones.
1: Outside of American fans and French fans, who do you think was the country most represented that you saw while you were out there?
0: Okay, well, first of all, U.S. fans are so boring. We all showed up to these events, like, maybe in a red T-shirt or something. Like, me in an American flag shirt has on. Like, all the other countries were, like, dressed up.
1: Face paint.
0: Like, yeah. Yes, everything. Mm-hmm. We went to swimming, and so many, and they had like hats on, like things like that. It, just like so much more into it. So the U.S. was dressed
1: up. Face paint.
0: Like, yeah. Yes, everything. Mm-hmm. We went to swimming, and there were so many Australian fans, and they had like kangaroo hats on and like things like that. Just like so much more into it. So the U.S. was very boring. I do remember a lot of Australian fans at just all around the city. So maybe that would be my answer beyond French and Americans there. But yeah, American fans were, and of course, PJ, like, I wanted to look cute, right? Like, you're at, you know, it was more of a fashion statement for me. So I would go like red skirt, blue dress, things like that, where like, I really should have just gone all out and done like some face paint, some like arm tattoos, something like that. Cause that's what those, the true fans were doing.
1: You know, that's a good point. You never think about that stuff, but we very much are a wine and cheese country compared to some of these others, right? Like, for sure. Yeah. So I can see that. It'll be interesting to see if it changes when it's obviously here on the home. So, mm-hmm. But even just watching the World Cup games, like, maybe your hardcores, you get some of that. And I know maybe the soccer audience is a little bit different than like a basketball fan or a baseball fan or whatever it may be. But yeah, these other countries, man, I mean, they just, it feels like so many of them go all out.
0: Yeah. I mean, PJ, the Dutch just shipped a double-decker bus to the United States for this. Like, yeah, amazing. They really are going all out. All right, coming up on the other side, we're going to take a quick break here. Joel Lorenzi, NBA writer for The Athletic, is going to join us next. More to come. 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
3: The Hurricanes are one game away from lifting Lord Stanley's Cup and claiming their second title in franchise history. Can the Golden Knights keep their season alive? 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
13: A better life with Dr. Sanjay Gupta.
14: People have started using AI for all sorts of things, but I cannot think of an area where the stakes are higher than your health. First of all, I'll tell you this. I know doctors who have cracked some seemingly impossible cases with the help of AI, so it can be a powerful tool. But AI can also hallucinate, provide bad advice, and be just as confident when it does that. If you do decide to plug any personal medical information into one of these chatbots, you should know that while the companies that created them have robust privacy protections in place, they are not bound by HIPAA, like your healthcare provider is. Whatever the advice presented to you, take it with a degree of healthy skepticism. Always get a second opinion. And remember, if you ever experience concerning symptoms, skip the AI consult and head straight to the ER. I'm Dr. Sanjay Gupta, helping you live a better life.
15: 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This is Westwood One Sports Night. Here's Josh Graham.
5: I am Josh Graham. It's the Josh Graham Show. We've seen Indiana win a national championship in football. USA Hockey win gold in the Olympics. Sam Darnold win a Super Bowl in a rout. The Knicks just won the title in the NBA. Which of those headlines is the craziest thing you've seen this year? Could it be the Big Ten sweeping in men's and women's basketball? Could it be something else? 310-840-4910. Or do you want to forecast what the next craziest thing we might see in the year of impossibility that 2026

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4-2 Carolina. Looking to get one step away from a crack at the Stanley Cup. The shot goes off Bussey. 5 seconds left. In Las Vegas.

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1: This is the radio voice of the Stanley Cup Final. John Forslund, Sports USA, in Las Vegas. He's going to be joining us momentarily. We'll be catching up with John, breaking down everything that we've seen in

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